0: Hi, good evening. Welcome. You've called the Delilah Show. Who is this?
1: This is Geneva. Hi, Delilah. How are you today?
0: Geneva, I am wonderful. What can I do for you tonight?
1: Well, my partner and I are in like a loveless situation. I love her, but she just doesn't know how to say no to her family, to her friends. And it leaves no time for me. And I don't

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Welcome to Thursday. I feel like it should already be Friday, but I've felt that way since about Tuesday afternoon. So anyway, we are making our way through the week. I love hearing from you on the talkback, Mike. 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

Variety for Northwest Ohio and Southeast Michigan. 101.5 The River. As a mom, this issue that I think a lot of people are facing all over the country is really important to me, so I wanted to share something about e-bike safety that's coming up.

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1: Bleeding Love, that's Leona Lewis, and I'm Dana McKay. About an hour ago, I think I told you waiting to hear back from someone who I asked out, but we've gone out before. So anyway, there's that. And then here's the other one. I talked to a guy on a dating app over the weekend, and we were going back and forth quite a bit. And he says he definitely wants to take me out in a few weeks when he's back from a couple of trips that he's on. And he seems like a really cool guy. He has a cool job. And I haven't heard from him in 3 days. So do you think he's going to reach back out again? I just never know whether or not someone's interested these days. Dating as a 48-year-old woman is rough. If you want to share your stories with me, how frustrating it is, or maybe you found love and you want to share. Dana McKay Radio, you can follow me there on Instagram. I've been loving getting all these messages about this.
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2: They say the holy water's watered down, and this town's lost its faith. Our colors will fade eventually, so if our time is running out, day after day, we'll make the mundane a masterpiece. Oh my, my, oh my, my love, I take one look at you, you're taking me out.

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1: Is anyone else fascinated by the fact that a reality TV show star is possibly going to be the mayor of LA? Spencer Pratt. More on that coming up in just a couple of minutes.

0: 101.5 The River. I'm Dana McKay. Good morning and happy Thursday. Did you watch The Hills? I did not watch that show. I never watched a single episode, but everybody knew who Spencer Pratt and Heidi Montag were. And now Spencer Pratt is running for mayor of LA as a Republican. Mayor Karen Bass was the one who was there when the whole city burned down in those fires. And so she's not good. And Spencer Pratt could actually end up beating her. We'll have to see what happens. But I just think that it's crazy that these are the options. We're supposed to be sending, shouldn't we be sending, I should say, like our best people to represent us in politics. And instead, it's insane. I talk more about this type of stuff on the news program I'm part of. So look for the Ryan Gorman Show on the iHeartRadio app to get all your news, make us a preset. And for music, I've got more of that next.
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101.5, The River, variety from the 80s, 90s, and now. Celebrating America's 250th birthday by giving you a chance to win $2,500. So that'll happen at 8 a.m. And there's a new beer named after George Washington. I'm going to tell you about that in just a few minutes.

0: 101.5 The River. Good morning and happy Thursday. It's Dana. And the 4th of July is coming up quick. We are celebrating America's 250th birthday. And the New York Public Library teamed up with a local brewery to make a beer to honor George Washington. They're calling it the Liberty Lager, and it's going to be brewed with George Washington's own original recipe for what he called small beer. He wrote the recipe on the back page of his military journal while he was serving as a young colonel in 1757. So basically, George Washington apparently invented the first light beer. More music is coming up.
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0: Backstreet Boys, 101.5 The River, the 80s to Dow. Hi there, it is Sarge. All right, it's looking a little more summer-like out there. You mix clouds and sun. Should be about 86 this afternoon. That means mom and dad's taxi service goes into overdrive. You know what I'm saying? Well, the good news is that they're back with it. The U Summer Blast Pass. You can get one of those free passes for kids and young adults from 6 to 19, and they can ride free until August 30th.
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What a mess traffic was yesterday, for sure. It is 101.5, the river, the 80s to now. It is Sarge. Hopefully a safer day today. It's see you now. Unstoppable.

Rihanna, 101.5 The River, the 80s to now. Hi there, it's Sarge Welby. Ramp up is happening to Toy Story 5 now. We know that Taylor Swift has a song, but what I expected to happen is happening with Pizza Planet. I'll fill you in coming up.

0: add them to the list for sure. Pizza Planet is going to be a thing for real. Maybe coming soon, close to us. Maybe, yeah, who knows? It's 101.5 The River, the 80s to now. Yes, Toy Story 5 is in theaters. And we already know that Taylor Swift has a song attached to the movie, but now we find out that Pizza Planet will become a thing. Papa John's is teamed up and will have pop-up Pizza Planet restaurants, complete with retro-style pizza arcade, exclusive menu items, collectibles, and merchandise. And why not? Maybe a claw machine in there. The claw.
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We could get you there with $1,000 in your pocket coming up at 9 o'clock. 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

I had to chuckle just a little bit. It's 101.5 The River, so I'm hearing Fergie there, and our daughter, who's now in the Air Force, she's a sergeant, so she has young charges that are fresh and green to the gills. She just goes, I had to explain who Fergie is. What is wrong with these kids?

Drives you crazy. It's the Funyun Cannibals. 101.5 The River. It's Sarge. 25 years in the atmosphere. That's Trains Tour. Thanks for reminding us. Seems like just yesterday. Drops of Jupiter now on the road.

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101.5, The River, the 80s to now, in our iHeartRadio Music Festival is back. 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You got the Goo Goo Dolls, Snoop Dogg, something for everybody. Lainey Wilson, Kenny Chesney going to be there. 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

us on Toledo, 101.5, the river. I've got a very exciting way of how you could win a pair of tickets to see Chicago live at the Toledo Zoo Amphitheater June 30th. I'll tell you right after. You're the inspiration.

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Well, speaking of cheese, here's the Cutting Crew on the river.

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1: Well, you could definitely count stars while you're at the Toledo Zoo Amphitheater tonight to see Darius Rucker live in concert. It all starts at 7 o'clock. And yes, you can get tickets at Ticketmaster.com right now.

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Journey, who is headed to Little Caesars Arena November 2nd. This is a big one, and I want to send you guys to the show. Here's how you could win a pair of tickets. 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So don't stop.

0: Toledo's 101.5 The River. Hey, everybody. This is Emily with two very special guests from Habitat for Humanity. I've got Riley. I've got Caroline. How are you, ladies?
1: We're doing great. It's Blitzbuild Day. We're so excited to be here.
0: So tell me a little bit about what is going on right next door to us, the Mud Hens, right? What are you doing today?
1: Yes, so today is our 9th annual Playhouse Project Blitzbuild through Maumee Valley Habitat for Humanity. Today we are building 30 playhouses. Amazing for Lucas County families, and all of the funding from these houses goes right back into affordable housing in Lucas County. So these little houses are building big houses.
0: Holy cow, that's phenomenal.
1: It's so fun.
0: So tell me a little bit about the reveal. They haven't seen these houses yet, right?
1: No, so most of the children don't even know this is happening today.
0: Wow.
1: The parents are very sneaky, which is

0: very fun.
1: Yes.
0: So the children will arrive around 3:30 to the playground at the stadium. They'll have like a little family fun area over there, and then we will lead them all over towards their playhouses. Honestly, it's the best part of the day, seeing like them squealing and like happy crying and like just so excited. So the sponsor team, like I said, will reveal the houses. They'll play in it for a couple minutes. And then the worst part of the day is we have to load it up and take it home for them. But they think you're stealing it from them. And we're like, no, you get to take it home.
2: You
0: get it for the rest of the summer. It's so fun. So the best part of the day, the children are so excited.
2: And what a great kickoff to summer too, right?
3: Yes, it's a great kickoff. And it's so fun because all of these playhouses are custom built for the kiddos. So the sponsor teams get a little profile of favorite colors, characters, interests. They spend, I don't know, a month designing custom. We've got so many extra things out there, chairs, tables, slides, you name it, it's out there. And then the kids get to start off the summer with a custom built playhouse that's specifically for what they love to do.
2: That's amazing. And it's personalized to their taste, their likes, and it's really going to make their backyard so much brighter as well too.
3: Absolutely.
2: On top of that, that's amazing. Well, thanks for spending time volunteering doing this as well. But tell me also, what if I want to get involved with this next year? Because you do this every year, right?
3: Yes, we have 30 spots every year for a Blitz build. They go quickly. So if you're interested, reach out to us. mvhabitat.org is our website. But every sponsor team sponsors $3,500, which covers the cost of the build, but then also provides funding for affordable housing. So there is a cost to participate, but whether you crowdfund, whether you have a generous donor, then you get to put your team of 10 together. So definitely reach out fast because those spots get snatched up quick.
0: They do. There are also always volunteer opportunities. Like, we have lots of volunteers operating our paint tables, our safety table, our check-in, our tool shed. So there are also always like great volunteer opportunities involved with this as well.
2: 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Well, thank you so much, ladies, for your work with Habitat for Humanity. 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
3: Thanks, Emily. Thanks for having us.
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0: Calais on Toledo, 101.5, the river. Imagine that summer getaway you've been wanting to go on. 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

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Hey, everybody, it's Emily. That does it for me. Enjoy the rest of your Thursday, and thanks for making us the soundtrack to your workday. I'll join you all again tomorrow, Friday morning at 10 a.m. on 101.5 The River.

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Chris is listening out in her car today. Hey, thank you, Chris. She's driving home from work a little bit early and wants to hear this lady. There's Pink.

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Got more chances this afternoon to win yourself $2,500 to do a great American getaway as we're celebrating America 250 this summer. We'll have the next chance right at 5 today. I sure hope you win.

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Like, just a great show for summertime. It'd be fun. Here's Shakira.

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The best variety from the 80s, 90s, and now 101.5 The River. It's another weekend at the Vegas residency for this band. Here's No Doubt.

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101.5 The River. Christina has us on her drive home from work. Thank you very much, wherever you're listening to. 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

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Teen graduates high school with a 4.0 average. Oh, there's way more to this story. Feel good story of the day next. 4

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1: 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The whole lineup with Benson Boone and a bunch of others. 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

101.5 The River. And tomorrow, all day at work, we're going to have more chances for you to win $2,500 so you can take an iconic American getaway celebrating America's 250th this year. Is that one of the national parks you haven't been to in New York City? You get to decide. Well, it's the first chance in the morning again at 8 o'clock.

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She's just

101.5 The River. Stephanie is listening on her drive home. Thanks for saying hi with the talkback mic in the corner on the iHeart app. I always appreciate those messages. We appreciate you spending time with us. I'm good.

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1: Oh, you know what starts up tonight on TV that I really want to watch? Tom Hanks narrating The Americas, whole docuseries, I think 10 parts of wildlife and the outdoors all around, not just America, but everywhere from Canada all the way down through South America. Starts up with 2 episodes tonight. It'd be cool to watch. Then on NBC.
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Good evening and welcome to your Thursday night throwback Thursday. Do you post silly pictures of yourself? When I post pictures of myself from the 80s, everybody's like, oh my gosh, how did you get your hair that tall? It was an art form, actually. The perm, the diffuser for the hair dryer, the gel, the spray. Yeah, it was an art form. I hope you're having a good throwback Thursday night. Thank you for spending time with me. Maybe you were a part of my life back in the 80s. Maybe I knew you and talked to you on the radio back then. I saw a post the other day that said, I wish I were as thin as I was the first time that I thought that I was fat. I look at pictures from the 80s now and I think, why was I stressing out back then? Why did I have such negative body image? And you know what? One day I'm going to look back at pictures from now and think the same thing. So I'm not going to have negative body image. I'm just not going to do that to myself, and neither should you. Put on your shorts, go out and enjoy the summer. I'll be here with you all night long. You're listening to the